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And I called your name like an addicted to cocaine, calls for the

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mind in sight, fundamental movement. So when it's black, this insomniac, take an original tack, keep the beast in my nature under ceaseless attack. I get no sleep, I can't get no sleep.

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Who knows? 'Cause time is slipping away.